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Adam West in for Big Rig, and supervisors in San Francisco are saying they are looking for stronger penalties, bigger fines for illegal fireworks.

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years. He was Kevin Arnold on that show. He's 50 today. Jack White, musician, 51. Courtney Love is 62. Jim Kerr, the lead singer of Simple Minds, he's the 6'7 today. Kelly McGillis, flight instructor from Top Gun, 69. Actor Tom Hanks is 70 today. Jimmy Smith, 71. John Tesh, former Entertainment Tonight anchor and musician, 74. Author Dean Koontz is 81 today. And Bon Scott, AC/DC's one-time chauffeur and then lead singer, would have been 80 today.

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Adam West in for Big Rig. Some computer issues at SFO, which led to some flight delays. And San Francisco International is the 10th busiest airport in America. I would have guessed higher than that, frankly. Maybe it just seems that way when I'm there.

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0: 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It's Adam in for Big Rig. 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
2: 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Lionel Messi will look to increase his lead in the race for the Golden Boot.
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It's Adam West in for Big Rig, and El Nino is apparently getting stronger. It's looking like it'll be a very wet winter in California.

0: 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Luckily, it's not sunny every day here, but the a recent study had people apply sunscreen to their face, which is one of the primary spots for skin cancer. My dad has had a lot. He's had a lot of things taken off. But they used a special UV camera to show spots that people missed a lot. And the two most common spots, bridge of your nose, 77% of people missed it. That's more than 3 in 4. And the sides of the bridge of their nose, and also eyelids. 14% of people missed the eyelids, probably because you don't want your eyes to sting.
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How does the sugar cookie get its own day? Today is National Sugar Cookie Day, and I've certainly had good sugar cookies, especially at the holidays, but I feel like there's other cookies more deserving. By the way, I just bought another. How many are in the? It's like 24 cookies you buy at Costco, the oatmeal raisin and the macadamia nut chocolate chip, and they are almost gone a little over 24 hours later.

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It's Clarence. What's happening? Hope you guys had a great day. 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

0: 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Hi to Heather and Julie clicking around tonight. Found me on Facebook. Yeah, it's Clarence Farnes. Now we are connected. And I will not forget, I've got your Los Lobos coming up in, let's see, 1, 2, 3 songs. Also some Alanis Morissette and some Lips Inc. next on Classic Hits.
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0: 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All right, so in case you haven't heard, the Exploratorium is back here in the Bay now through September 13th, and we have tickets. 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
5: 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Lionel Messi will look to increase his lead in the race for the Golden Boot.
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0: 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I just got a note for the boss. 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

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If you're going out tonight, weather for the world's most beautiful city. Nice. 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

0: 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Hi to Crystal, Doug, and Haley listening in San Bruno tonight. It is Haley's birthday. Happy birthday. Thank you so much for coming along tonight. I've got your Bon Jovi. We'll get to that in a few minutes. From Alanis Morissette and the Goo Goo Dolls in minutes on Classic Hits.
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Tomorrow morning, we have another round of Christie's Car Vans. 30 seconds for you to go live on the radio. Something on your mind? 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

0: 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Hi to Andrea and Dan listening on iHeartRadio tonight. Jared's got us on downtown. And Monica, thank you so much for saying hi. She found me on Facebook, and I'm putting together another playlist. I've got your, let's see, some Bittersweet Symphony by The Verb. We'll get to that. Some Madonna and some Run DMC in minutes on Classic Hits.
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Hi to Sam and Jamie listening in Hayward tonight. 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Tomorrow morning, we have another shot for you to go see Howard Jones, Wang Chung, and the English Beats, along with Modern English, at the Mountain Winery. July 20th, this is the show. You want it? 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

0: 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So tomorrow morning we are playing games. Another round of Christy Live in Morning Drives. 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Meantime, I've got your Elton John and some Romantics coming up next on Classic Hits.
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15: 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It's Clarence. I got to take off. Thank you so much for hanging out tonight. 103.7. Don't forget, tomorrow morning, Christy Live in Morning Drive. All the details about the new Money Machine coming up tomorrow morning after 6. Till then, enjoy your night. It'll be the youngest you'll ever be. So live like it. And I will see you tomorrow night, 8 p.m. right here on Classic Hits.

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0: Classic Hits 103.7. Good morning and welcome to your Friday. It is going to be a fantastic day. I'm Christy. Producer Karina is here. And let's start the day with some good news. I know you don't like that, Producer Karina. You say it's my Oprah moment.
1: No, I don't. Not all the time. I love good stuff.
0: Mm-hmm. Well, I'm going to show some appreciation right now to an East Bay 14-year-old athlete. She's breaking records and she's making a name for herself in the world of track and field. Can we please give it up to Janet Chris? She was just ranked as the top middle school sprinter in the entire Bay Area, in the entire state of California,
1: Dang. And
0: in the entire country.
1: At how old?
0: 14 years old. She's headed to the Junior Olympics this month, and she is right here from the Bay Area.
1: What's up?
0: Representing Castro Valley. I cannot imagine being the fastest teenager in the country.
1: That's pretty cool.
0: Yeah, it is.
1: When's the last time you ran, Christy?
0: Girl.
1: Well, you have said in the Navy you ran an awful lot.
0: I did all my running for the rest of my life in the United States Navy.
1: Okay.
0: So I'm done. I actually probably would have been a really good track and field star.
1: Really?
0: I did track and field at American High School in Fremont.
1: Uh-huh.
0: Go Eagles. The first time we had to practice in the rain,
1: uh-huh,
0: I was walking home after school and I was like, why are you guys out here? And they were like, we're practicing. And I was like, it's raining.
1: Uh-huh.
0: And they said, yeah, we still practice in the rain. And that was my last day of track and field. So the world may never know what my skills could have been. I could have been Janet Chris.
1: You could have.
0: Nope. So I appreciate her dedication.
1: Yeah.
0: I appreciate you putting the Bay on the map, girl. Woo-hoo. And we definitely look forward to seeing bigger and better things from this 14-year-old fastest girl in the country.
1: That's amazing.
0: It's Classic Hits.
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3: 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Kylian Mbappe once again found the back of the net.
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0: Kits 103.7. My name is Christy. Producer Karina is here. Happy Friday. And here's a blast from the past. Producer Karina and I were just talking about Miss Cleo. Do you remember the telephone psychic from back in the day?
1: Let me use the power of the tarot to show you the way. Call me now for your free reading.
2: Yes, I actually tried to call her once.
0: Oh, God. That was an expensive phone call.
2: I know, which is why I hung up.
0: Well, I just found out Miss Cleo didn't make any money from that whole calling scheme. The parent company that owned and hired her made over $1 billion.
2: Yeah, no way.
0: Yes, she

0: was only paid $1,750 for a 2-day commercial shoot. And then when people called, she got no cut of the profits.
1: Damn.
0: At its peak, it made $24 million a month.
1: Dang. And I know there's a documentary about this. It's Call Me Miss Cleo. I haven't seen it yet, but this is just what happened to Bob Ross.
0: The painter dude from PBS with the afro?
1: Yeah, he barely made any money off of his paintings. And now that he's dead, his family doesn't even make money off of his name. It's these other people, Kowalski family, that make money off of all the Bob Ross stuff. There's a documentary on Netflix about it.
0: I'm looking it up right here. It says, Bob Ross hosted 381 episodes of The Joy of Painting on PBS, 100% for free.
1: Yeah.
0: That's what he made, $0. He charged $375 an hour for personal lessons to teach painting, mm-hmm. and that's it. And he created a $15 million business empire, but at the time of his death, he was worth about $1 million. And now the Kowalski dude is actually, they were former business partners.
1: Mm-hmm.
0: Crazy, crazy stories, man. I love a documentary. Well, like Bob Ross says, we don't make mistakes, just happy little accidents.
1: Clearly, that business partner was one of them.
0: Man, way to kick a guy when he's down, Karina. Way to kick a guy while he's down. It's Classic Hits.
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1: Looking forward to a very nice weekend in the Bay Area. And if you're looking for something to do tomorrow, the Temescal Street Festival is happening in Oakland's Temescal District. It is amazing every single year. Great vendors, great food, and great music. So if you want to get out there and enjoy the town, that's happening. And then on Sunday, there's a really cool Petaluma Art Festival, and that happens every year. I think it's the 23rd year that they've been doing the Petaluma Art Festival. So,
2: and speaking of things to do, it's the last weekend of the Alameda County Fair.
1: Oh,
2: Boyz II Men's on tonight.
1: Okay,
2: at
1: come
2: the
1: on
2: concert
1: now.
2: Series.
1: Wow, Karina. 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
2: And Moana, the live-action movie, comes out today. Christy, the little girl that plays young Moana, she's from the Bay Area. She's from Daly City.
1: Shut up!
2: 11-year-old Amaya Masoli, so shout out to her, because when you watch Moana, she's young Moana.
1: That's so cool. I have never seen Moana.
2: What?
1: I know. It's ridiculous.
2: Are you serious?
1: Yeah. I've never seen the cartoon. I've never seen any of the movies. I know The Rock is in it.
2: Yeah, The Rock is in it, but it's such a good movie.
1: I don't doubt it.
2: I'd say one of the best kids movies.
1: Well, maybe because I'm grown.
2: Says the girl who watches Bob's Burgers.
1: Okay. Don't hate. Because I want to bring joy to my life. Anyways, that is your news you can use this Friday. And if you have kids in your life or you just want to bring out your inner child, free Exploratorium tickets are up for grabs at 7:20 right here on Classic Hits.
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I'm Christy. Getting ready to hop aboard the crazy train. Your daily crazy news. Oh, man. People will do anything sometimes to get away with stealing cash. But if you're the mayor of a city, maybe you might want to try something a little bit smarter than this. 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
1: Today, the Crazy Train is headed out to Mexico, where a mayor is accused of staging her own kidnapping, all so she could cover up the money that she was embezzling.
2: Here we go.
1: The mayor of Tenancingo, Nancy Napoles, was grabbed by three armed men outside of her house.
2: Ooh.
1: Of course, they called the police, who ended up finding the mayor on a deserted road after she asked somebody to call her husband. But investigators were investigating. She said the kidnappers demanded about $2 million, and they suggested she take it from the city council's funds.
2: Oh, gosh. That's so obvious in a way.
1: Right? Like the kidnappers are going to say, hey, take it from the city planning account.
2: Yeah.
1: So you could pay us. And so, like I said, they started investigating. They found out that the mayor's husband and brother contacted and paid the kidnappers, and they were trying to use the ransom money to hide the fact that she had been stealing money from that account.
2: That's so crazy.
1: Why do people think that they are not going to get caught?
2: Exactly. And you're the mayor?
1: Well, she was the mayor. Well, she's about to be the inmate, facing up to 16 okay. years in prison.
2: Dang!
1: That is your crazy news. 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

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And what do Rick Astley, Rick Moranis, and Arsenio Hall all have in common? They walked away from the height of their fame just so they could focus on being full-time dads.

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0: Jill says things can only get better, and they just did for you because you're caller 20. Congratulations. You're going to check out Howard Jones and more at the Mountain Winery. What's your name?
1: Oh, hi. My name is Kim. Thank you.
0: Well, have a great time. Thank you for listening. Every Friday, it's time to head to the 707 and check in with Vallejo's Finest, a.k.a. the Velasquez family. 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My name's Christy, and producer Karina has two sisters. She has a serious case of middle child syndrome, and she has her parents who she lives with. They do almost everything together, and that inevitably leads to
2: Karina's family drama.
3: Christy, the other day, my parents invited some friends over with their two kids. I'd say the kids are about 6 or 7 years old that they haven't seen for a while.
0: Uh-huh.
3: In our backyard, there is this apple tree that my mom's been trying to cure and basically fix so that it delivers us all these apples.
0: Okay.
3: We're all in the living room hanging out, chit-chatting. So one of the kids comes up to my mom and says, Connie, can we play by the tree?
0: Uh-huh.
3: An hour goes by. The two kids, Christy, come inside the house.
0: Uh-huh.
3: What do you think with?
0: Apples?
3: A bucket of all these little tiny apples that are not ready to be picked.
0: Oh, no.
3: And my mom was livid. Mis manzanas, mis manzanas. I'm trying to fix the tree. The apples weren't ready to be picked.
0: Oh, gosh.
3: Christy, she was so upset that the family can tell they left.
0: Oh, no.
3: And my mom goes to the backyard to try to see if she can somehow save her tree.
0: Uh-huh.
3: There was about 50 to 60 little apples all over the floor. And they destroyed her tree.
0: Oh, no.
3: So my poor mom is like, les voy a decir que me lo pagan. I'm going to tell them to pay me for this tree.
0: No, you can't do that. An apple a day keeps the doctor away. But if you let your kids play, the family must pay. Will they? Find out next time on a new episode of
2: Karina's Family Drama.
0: Well, tell her I will buy her a bag of apples from Trader Joe's if she wants.
3: She was excited because they were her like own homegrown organic apples.
0: Aww.
3: And now they're on the floor.
0: Dang.
3: And she's upset since the last time they're invited over.
0: I'm more upset that the kids were calling your mom Connie and they're 7 years old. Uh-uh.
3: Well, she doesn't care.
0: Put some respect on her name.
3: Okay.
0: That's Miss Connie. That is Karina's Family Drama. If you ever want to catch up, you can always find it online. Just go to classichits1037.com.
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0: 103.7. My name is Christine. Producer Karina is here. Happy Friday. And here's a blast from the past. Producer Karina and I were just talking about Miss Cleo. Do you remember the telephone psychic from back in the day?
1: Let me use the power of the tarot to show you the way. Call me now for your free reading.
2: Yes, I actually tried to call her once.
0: Oh, God. That was an expensive phone call.
2: I know, which is why I hung up.
0: Well, I just found out Miss Cleo didn't make any money from that whole calling scheme. The parent company that owned and hired her made over $1 billion.
2: Yeah, no way.
0: Yes, she was only paid $1,750 for a two-day commercial shoot. And then when people called, she got no cut of the profits.
2: Damn.
0: At its peak, it made $24 million a month.
2: Dang. And I know there's a documentary about this. It's Call Me Miss Cleo. I haven't seen it yet, but this is just what happened to Bob Ross.
0: The painter dude from PBS with the afro?
2: Yeah, he barely made any money off of his paintings. And now that he's dead, his family doesn't even make money off of his name.
3: It's these other people, Kowalski family, that make money off of all the Bob Ross stuff.
2: There's a documentary on Netflix about it.
0: I'm looking it up right here. It says Bob Ross hosted 381 episodes of The Joy of Painting on PBS 100% for free.
2: Yeah.
0: That's what he made. $0. He charged $375 an hour for personal lessons to teach painting.
2: Mm-hmm.
0: And that's it. And he created a $15 million business empire. But at the time of his death, he was worth about $1 million. And now the Kowalski dude is actually, they were former business partners.
2: Mm-hmm.
0: Crazy, crazy stories, man. I love a documentary. Well, Bob Ross says, we don't make mistakes, just happy little accidents.
2: Clearly, that business partner was one of them.
0: Man, way to kick a guy when he's down, Karina. Way to kick a guy while he's down. It's classic hits.
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You can catch that one live at the Mountain Winery. Minute Work will be performing there in August. It's classic hits. And if you want another great live show, Journey will be performing their final farewell at the Chase Center in November.

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1: Today, the Crazy Train is headed out to Mexico, where a mayor is accused of staging her own kidnapping, all so she could cover up the money that she was embezzling.
2: Here we go.
1: The mayor of Tenancingo, Nancy Napoles, was grabbed by three armed men outside of her house.
2: Ooh.
1: Of course, they called the police, mm-hmm. who ended up finding the mayor on a deserted road after she asked somebody to call her husband. But investigators were investigating.
2: Mm-hmm.
1: She said the kidnappers demanded about $2 million,
2: oh.
1: and they suggested she take it from the city council's funds.
2: Oh, gosh. That's so obvious in a way.
1: Right? Like the kidnappers are going to say, hey, take it from the city planning account.
2: Yeah.
1: So you could pay us. And so, like I said, they started investigating. They found out that the mayor's husband and brother contacted and paid the kidnappers, and they were trying to use the ransom money to hide the fact that she had been stealing money from that account.
2: That's so crazy.
1: Why do people think that they are not going to get caught?
2: Exactly. And you're the mayor?
1: Well, she was the mayor.
2: Well,
1: she's about to be the inmate, facing up to 16 okay. years in prison.
2: Dang!
1: That is your crazy news. 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

Wonder who is going to be the champion of the world. The World Cup finale getting closer. You know, it's July 19th. The final two teams will face off. All the host countries are out. Mexico, the U.S.

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1: This is Christie's News You Can Use.
2: Looking forward to a very nice weekend in the Bay Area. And if you're looking for something to do tomorrow, the Temescal Street Festival is happening in Oakland's Temescal District. 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I think it's the 23rd year that they've been doing the Petaluma Art Festival. So,
3: and speaking of things to do, it's the last weekend of the Alameda County Fair.
2: Oh.
3: Boyz II Men's on tonight.
2: Okay,
3: at the Content Theory.
2: Wow, Karina. 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
3: And Moana, the live action movie, comes out today. Christy, the little girl that plays young Moana.
2: Uh-huh.
3: She's from the Bay Area. She's from Daly City.
2: Shut up.
3: 11-year-old Amaya Masoli. So shout out to her. Because when you watch Moana, she's young Moana.
2: That's so cool. I have never seen Moana.
3: What?
2: I know. It's ridiculous.
3: Are you serious?
2: Yeah. Mm-hmm. I've never seen the cartoon. I've never seen any of the movies. I know The Rock is in it.
3: Yeah, The Rock is in it, but it's such a good movie.
2: I don't doubt it.
3: I'd say one of the best kids movies.
2: Well, maybe because I'm grown.
3: Says the girl who watches Bob's Burgers.
2: Okay. Don't hate. Because I want to bring joy to my life. Anyways, that is your news you can use this Friday. 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

Don't Look Back in Anger. That's the name of the new Oasis documentary coming out this September, because Liam and Noel were fighting for 16 years before they finally decided to work it out and become friends and go out on tour again. Glad they did, though. Classic hits. Be nice to yourself. Martha Quinn's up next. Peace.

Classic Hits 103.7. Just after 10 o'clock, Martha Quinn with you. We're going to get through this workday so fast. We've got the music that speeds up time. Like this one from Tom Petty right here. Group hug.

0: 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Good morning, firing up the fry. Yay, workday with you. It is me, Martha Quinn. A little later on today, Spain takes on Belgium in Los Angeles as the FIFA World Cup 2026 games continue. 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They get a kick out of it. Ba-dum-bum. It's Corny Joke Friday. Get on the air with your corny joke. Let's bring some laughter into the regular lineup of rock and roll. 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

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Like every Friday with me, Martha Quinn, it's Corny Joke Friday. 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

0: 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You did it. Thank you. I'm Martha Quinn. A few seconds ago, I said, hey, get on the air telling your corny joke. And thanks to our free iHeartRadio app, three of America's finest comedians took me up on that offer. And because they did, we can have a show. It is Corny Joke Friday.
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0: Ken, thanks for bringing some Arkansas comedy to the show. 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And shout out to Little Bit from Texas and Scott in Kentucky. 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

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I can't wait for the weekend to be over already. Martha Quinn with you. Starting Monday, you'll have chances to win $1,000 cash. It is not too late. You buy yourself some tickets to a FIFA World Cup 2026 game. I'll tell you more as it gets closer, but just be here Monday morning.

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Still hearing fireworks? My dog Bueller does not like it. I'm Martha Quinn. Find out how to keep your pets calm during fireworks next.

0: 103.7 Classic Hits. Martha Quinn at your service this Friday. It's so great to hang out with you. Dogs in some areas of the country are saying, are you serious? There's more fireworks? Sorry, Fluffy, Fido, and Sophie. Many towns are having fireworks this weekend. Like in Chicago, for the entire summer, fireworks happen every Wednesday and Saturday night at Navy Pier. This is the health chat we get into every morning right here, your wellness shot.
1: So, Martha, a good thing for dogs is the thunder vest, which works really well during fireworks.
0: My dog, Bueller, pretty much freaks out during fireworks. I've never tried that thunder vest. Thank you for that.
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0: Yeah, I've done the use noise to mask the fireworks thing, too. What my husband and I usually do, though, is blast Led Zeppelin. Thank you, ladies. 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

Classic Hits 103.7. He's back and music fans are happy about it. Elton John, after finishing his Goodbye Yellow Brick Road farewell tour, has two more dates he's doing. He's making good on some shows that had to be canceled during the pandemic. Find out where and when the shows are happening in News That Rocks with me, Martha Quinn, around 11:40.

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1: Hi, Martha. This is Cecilia from Mexico City. I hear you every day, and it's fantastic.
0: Ila, thank you for letting me know you're listening from Mexico City. I'm ecstatic to hear from you. My name is Martha Quinn. It's your daily rock and roll update. This is your news that rocks. Elton John has announced two last shows on his Goodbye Yellow Brick Road farewell tour. They will be in Mexico City, October 2nd and 3rd. He says that Mexico City has always held a special place in his heart, and he was disappointed that the pandemic kept him from touring Latin America during the initial Goodbye Yellow Brick Road farewell tour. Well, he is making it happen. He'll be playing in Mexico City, October 2nd and 3rd. It'll be his first time playing in Mexico City in 14 years. So if you're listening in Mexico like Ila, you will want to be there. That is your news that rocks. Tell me where you're listening from. 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

103.7 Classic Hits. Ooh, it's going to be fun. Today's three-song mixtape. That's how we start our afternoons together every day. One of the songs you're going to hear is a timeless classic. And when it was first released in 1980, it could not get arrested. I'm Martha Quinn.

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2: We've made it to the afternoon of Fry. Yay. Today's mixtape is already going. This is how we start our afternoons together every day with three songs you connect in a category. Today's is from Carrie in Kansas City, Missouri. This is from an album called Learning to Crawl. Singer Chrissy Hynde named the

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We just heard The Pretenders from 1982. I hope you heard that song because it connects somehow to this song by Huey Lewis and the News. And the third song is going to fit in this category as well. It's a mixtape made by Carrie Listening in Kansas City, Missouri. This is from the Back to the Future soundtrack. It is Back in Time.

0: Classic Hits 103.7. The monstrous Back in Black just finished up today's mixtape. And what's so fascinating about that song is that it did not chart at all, even the tiniest bit in 1980. But it came from the album that has sold 50 million copies worldwide. And it is a rock and roll classic. That wrapped up Carrie's mixtape. We started with the Pretenders, Back on the Chain Gang, Back in Time from Huey Lewis and the News followed. And Back in Black was last in this. Back to the 80s mixtape. Thanks, Carrie. Get your mixtape on the air through our station website. 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

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If you feel like having some fun today, you're not alone. Cyndi Lauper's on the way. My name is Martha Quinn. I always laugh when I hear foreigner singer Lou Gramm say, "I want to know what love is, and I want you to show me." Why don't you do some showing?

103.7 Classic Hits. Martha Quinn with you. When my daughter was little, she would say she's so excited. I'm so excited that starting on Monday, we will be giving you chances to pocket $1,000 cash. Bookmark our website. That's where the fun is going to happen.

That's why The Weeknd has so many people on his payroll. Everybody's working for The Weeknd, hardy har har. I'm Martha Quinn. Here is The Great Lowrider by War on Classic Hits 103.7.

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Martha Quinn playing you the songs that pick you up every time. Thanks so much for spending some time here this Friday. You too just came out with a new song, Street of Dreams. Don't you wish more than anything Bono, as a goof, would record a sequel to this song and it'd be called I Found What I've Been Looking For? And the video would be him looking all around his house, and he'd look under a pillow, and there he'd find

0: 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How are you doing today? Are you feeling okay, or are you feeling kind of funny? If you're feeling funny, boy, is that perfect, because every Friday with me, Martha Quinn, it's Corny Joke Friday.
1: Hey, Martha, this is Ken from Arkansas. I recently visited a Dorito farm. It's a cool ranch.
0: Yes, that comedy classic was on this morning's Corny Joke Friday show. 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

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Ooh, soccer fever has gripped the world. Why do soccer players like Cristiano Ronaldo and Lionel Messi love playing soccer so much? They get a kick out of it. It is Corny Joke Friday. 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I promise you, just telling a corny joke will lift your spirits. 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

0: 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Martha Quinn heading towards 2 o'clock with you. So glad you're here. Two of the best experiences we get to have as humans are rocking out and cracking up. Every Friday here, you get both. Right now, thanks to three of America's finest comedians, it's Corny Joke Friday.
1: Hi, Martha. This is Paul from Madison, Wisconsin. Hey, did you hear about the break-in at the police department? Someone came in and stole all the toilets. The cops have nothing to go on.
2: What did the Buffalo parents say to their son as he was leaving the car? Bye, son.
3: Hi, Martha Quinn. Rita from St. Louis with my corny joke. How does a hamburger introduce himself? Meet Patty. Boom, boom, boom, boom,
0: boom. Oh my gosh, Rita, I don't know what I'm laughing about more. That joke, a hamburger saying, meet Patty, or your sound effect there at the end that like has brought tears to my eyes. Thank you for listening in St. Louis. A round of applause too for Paul in Madison, Wisconsin, and our bye son joke teller. Well, that was a stellar edition of Corny Joke Friday. Anytime you want to add your voice here, grab your phone. 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
3: Switzerland will face defending champion Argentina in the quarterfinals. 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
1: Traffic.
2: A two-car wreck in Mountain View, South 101 before Rangstorf. Everybody's on the shoulder, and you're backed up from Oregon Expressway. San Lorenzo, a multiple car wreck cleared out of lanes to the side of the roadway, South 880 before Llewellyn Boulevard.

Martha Quinn with you on Classic Hits. If you ever miss any of our morning show, Morning Drive with Christy Live, go to our website. 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And once you hear one, you'll want to hear another one. It's as addictive as Love Island, which I learned that Christy has been binge watching. 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

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High five. It is after 2 o'clock. Martha Quinn getting through Friday with you. Elton John just announced two shows coming up in Mexico City, October 2nd and 3rd. If you've been thinking about going to Mexico, how fun would it be to plan your trip around one of those shows? Find out how we could kick in $1,000 towards your trip and your wellness shot in minutes.

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It is on like Donkey Kong. How's it going? Martha Quinn here with your daily helpful info moment, your wellness shot. And I think this is pretty helpful. Starting

0: Monday, you'll have chances once an hour throughout the day to let us give you $1,000 cash. I was saying earlier, Elton John has announced two shows in Mexico City, October 2nd and 3rd. If you've been thinking about going to Mexico, like how fun would it be to coordinate with going down during the time, what am I trying to say? Once it gets after 2 o'clock, I can't think straight. So it would be so cool if you went down when one of those Elton John shows was happening and we could kick in $1,000 towards your trip if you enter the contest. Throughout the day, you'll hear a word an hour, a key word. You enter it on our website for your shot at getting a phone call that you won $1,000. 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It could be someone around here saying, you won $1,000. The fun starts Monday.
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5: When Democrats are messing up, I say it. 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

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Wow, we've been hearing about it for quite a while now. Tonight, John Mellencamp's Dancing Words Greatest Hits Tour starts in Grand Rapids, Michigan. If you're going to one of his shows, please, please, please, I'm Martha Quinn, and begging you, give me your concert review. All you need is to tap our free iHeartRadio apps talkback microphone. I could feature you here. Please, please, please do it. Here's one of the hits you'll surely hear, Jack and Diane. Little

0: 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Orchestral Maneuvers in the Dark are on the way for you with me, Martha Quinn. And if that name sounds familiar to you, I am the one who was on MTV back in the day playing these songs as videos.
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Anticipation. Martha Quinn with you on Classic Hits. I am so excited for Monday morning to get here already so I can walk through the door and get a look at the brand new and improved, more powerful money machine on Classic Hits, giving you shots at $1,000 cash throughout the day. 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That's where the winning action happens. It starts Monday morning with Christy. I'll see you then. Miss you. Ready.

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Flyers who are willing to pay for that. I would have thought a lot of those Flyers might already have their own jets, but well, I don't know.

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It's me, Adam West, in for Big Rig. This weekend, heat dome, possible heat dome with also chances of dry thunderstorms, which could produce fires.

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Today is July 10th, and it was on this day back in 1981. Disney released The Fox and the Hound, 24th animated movie in their history. In 1985, Mad Max Beyond Thunderdome was released with Mel Gibson and Tina Turner. In 1989, Mel Blanc, the man of a thousand voices, all those great Warner Brothers characters, he passed away at the age of 81.